Uplifting and encouraging Life 90.5. I am Whitney, and I am so glad that you are here tuned in on your Sunday night. Let us worship and praise the Lord together this hour. I will be here with you tonight until midnight. The wind.

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1: Hi, I'm Carter, a student from Northside School of Christian Leadership, and this is your Life 90.5 verse of the day. You are the light that gives light to the world. A city that is built on a hill cannot be hidden. Matthew 5:14.
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Elevation Rhythm here on your Live 90.5. With everyone heading back to school, let us take a look at 1 Timothy 4 verse 12. It says, "Don't let anyone look down on you because you are young, but set an example for the believers in speech, in conduct, in love, in faith, and in purity." I love this as we step back into those school hallways, because just because you're at school doesn't mean you need to dim your light. Let it shine bright and let people see that there's something different in you.

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That was Kane with Living Water. We have a beautiful breakdown of that song and the story behind it as one of our latest blogs on our website. And if you want to see them in concert, guess what? They are coming right here to our area next month. 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

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I wanna face that fire

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1: Life-changing music, Life 90.5, busy weekend and week ahead of us and behind us. It has been busy in our area. We had UNCW go back into school. We had some other schools go back in last week. I saw so many back to school pictures, and this coming up week, tomorrow, we have a bunch of our other kids going back to school. So your news feeds and your roads are going to be flooded with a lot of very precious cargo. So with that being said, just keep your eyes open on the roads and on your news feeds at all those cute back to school pictures. I'm going to be here with you tonight, bringing you your favorite Christian music until midnight.

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worthy of it all. That's CeCe Winans here on Your Life 90.5. Deuteronomy 6:5 is going to be our verse of the day. It says, "You shall love the Lord your God with all your heart, with all your soul, and with all your strength." This isn't simply telling us to feel more love for God. It's an invitation to make him the center of everything. When God has our heart, soul, and strength, the rest of our lives begin to fall into the right perspective. It doesn't mean everything's going to be easy at all, but it is so beautiful to have the Lord meet you each and every day through the valleys and the mountains.

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That was Pat Barrett, and he is coming to our area. There's going to be 3 stops near us in Huntersville, Little River, South Carolina, and Moorhead City. We had the opportunity to see him at the end of May. He is so fun. This is going to be a concert that you do not want to miss. We've got all the details for that concert and many more here on our website at life90.5.

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That's Josiah Queen here on your life-changing music, Life 90.5. I am Whitney, and I'm glad you're here. I hope everyone had the opportunity to get in the house of the Lord today and worship our Heavenly Father. If not, it's okay, because we're going to do that together right now. I'll be here hanging out with you and bringing you your favorite Christian music until midnight.

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0: In the new movie, The End of Oak Street, a struggling family suddenly has a lot bigger problems when their entire neighborhood gets scooped up and transported back to the Mesozoic era. One second, Greg and Denise Platt are bickering about something insignificant. The next, they're trying to keep their two teens from becoming dinosaur appetizers. Despite obvious Jurassic Park vibes, The End of Oak Street's focus is on an ordinary family facing extraordinary circumstances with redemptive moments along the way. That said, viewers will also face intense PG-13 violence, profanity, and suggestions of same-gender attraction. So we're giving this sci-fi thriller a 2.5 out of 5 for family friendliness. Read the full review at PluggedIn.com/radio. I'm Adam Holtz with the Plugged In Movie Review by Focus on the Family.

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Brandon Lake here on your life-changing music, Life 90.5. James 5:13 says, is anyone among you in trouble? Let them pray. Is anyone happy? Let them sing songs of praise. This reminds us that every season of life should bring us closer to God. When we face trouble, we're encouraged to pray and seek His help. When life is joyful, we should respond with gratitude and praise. Whether in hardship or happiness, God wants us to stay connected to Him.

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Elevation Worship here on your life-changing music, Life 90.5. I love a verse of the day. If you know me, you know this. I open my Bible app every morning and see what the Lord has in store for me. It's a little nugget. Today, our little nugget is Deuteronomy 6:5. It says, "You shall love the Lord your God with all your heart, with all your soul, and with all your strength." God doesn't just want a little piece of our lives. He wants our whole heart. So tonight, whatever you're doing, invite God into it. Love Him through your thoughts and your words. And when we put God first, everything else begins to fall right in place.

Jamie McDonald here on your life-changing music, Life 90.5. I am Whitney, and I'm glad you're here. I am excited to bring you your favorite Christian music and some encouragement too. Let us make a joyful noise to the Lord together, just as it says in Psalm 100.

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I know there is a women's conference coming up next month right here in Wilmington, Fueled by Faith. 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

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Well, I hope you are feeling ready for your week ahead. That is it for me tonight. So I will be back with you in studio next weekend, Saturday and Sunday nights from 8 until midnight. Want to leave you though with that verse of the day coming from Deuteronomy 6 verse 5. It says, "You shall love the Lord your God with all your heart, with all your soul, and with all your strength." When we put God first, everything else, it begins to fall into place.

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1: Can I say something honest today? 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The good news is God already knows that. In Isaiah 40, it says, "Those who hope in the Lord will renew their strength, not manufacture it, not fake it, renew it." God specializes in refilling what life drains. So if today you're feeling worn down, overwhelmed, or spiritually dry, that's not the end of your strength. 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I'm Emily Vermeer, reminding you to stay fueled by faith as you keep listening to Life 90.5.

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0: It's no contest. 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I feel like I'm never caught up on my laundry. What about you?
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0: 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When I feel discouraged or frustrated, God reminds me of Colossians 3, which says, "Whatever you do, do your work heartily, as for the Lord and not for people." Whatever I'm doing, God wants me to put my heart into it. He wants me to work with the right attitude, and He wants me to do my work for Him. My friend, the next time your laundry piles up and you feel discouraged and frustrated, remember Colossians 3. You're doing your work for the Lord.
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0: In the movie The Breadwinner, now on video, comedian Nate Bargatze plays Nate Wilcox. 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Nate feels like they've got the whole work-life balance thing nailed. He works and Katie takes care of that life balance stuff. How hard could taking care of three girls be? Nate learns what multitasking moms everywhere know so well. Managing a family is hard work. 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I'm Adam Holtz for Plugged In by Focus on the Family.

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1: Life 90.5 and a classic from Toby Mac. That is Faithfully, as we begin my time with you on this Monday morning. Today's the 24th of August. Hope you had a nice weekend, and thanks for joining me. I'll be with you till 6 this morning playing the Carolina Coast favorite Christian music, and I hope you can stay tuned. And coming up this hour, some great music from Katie Nicole. Her new one is on the way. We'll hear a classic from Josh Baldwin, also Chris Tomlin, Josiah Queen, Franny Cash. And right now, it's back into music with Elevation Worship. God, I'm Just Grateful on Life 90.5.

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We the Kingdom, our God will rescue us. Uplifting, encouraging music here on Life 90.5. It is Monday morning, 24th of August, and thanks for joining us. Outside this morning, partly cloudy. We're in the mid-70s, so it doesn't feel too bad. And we're looking at highs today, staying below 90 degrees. We're heading for the upper 80s for today. Partly cloudy starting out our morning. Then we'll see increasing clouds and up to a 60% chance of some afternoon showers and possible thunderstorms. Let's get right back into music now. Here's the new one from Katie Nicole, and I Found Jesus on Life 90.5.

Let's give him praise as we start this new week. That is Building 429 here on Life 90.5. And good morning. This is Jim Stevens with you, getting this new day, new week started with the Lord. And thanks so much for joining us. Just want to pause for a moment and thank the Lord for Dale Miller. Dale was our third employee here at Carolina Christian Radio. He joined the staff, Dan, Edie, and myself, back in the mid-90s. Started out part-time and worked full-time up till just a couple of years ago when he retired. And Dale went home to be with the Lord yesterday. And what a wonderful man, a wonderful life lived. Just keep Dale's wife, Janice, and his family in your prayers. And here's our life verse for today. Today we go to Psalm 116. I love the Lord, for he heard my voice. He heard my cry for mercy. Because he turned his ear to me, I will call on him as long as I live. That is Psalm 116, verses 1 and 2. It's our life verse on this Monday morning.

Life-changing music from Josh Baldwin from a while back. That is Stand in Your Love here on Life 90.5. And good morning. This is Jim Stevens with you, getting our Monday morning and new week started today, the 24th of August. And since it is a Monday, that means Ministry Focus coming up this morning from 9 till 10 here on Life 90.5. The 5th Annual Women's Conference for Fueled by Faith is coming up in September, September 25th and 26th. And the founder and director, Emily Vermeil, will join us this morning with all the details on Ministry Focus, as well as share the mission to raise up female Christian leaders. Fueled by Faith is our Ministry Focus, and that is coming up this morning from 9 till 10. They'll be with Craig Thomas. And if you have a local ministry here in southeastern North Carolina,

101.5. And good morning. This is Jim Stevens with you, getting our Monday morning and new week started today, the 24th of August. And since it is a Monday, that means Ministry Focus coming up this morning from 9 till 10 here on Life 90.5. The 5th Annual Women's Conference for Fueled by Faith is coming up in September, September 25th and 26th. And the founder and director, Emily Vermeil, will join us this morning with all the details on Ministry Focus, as well as share the mission to raise up female Christian leaders. Fueled by Faith is our Ministry Focus, and that is coming up this morning from 9 till 10. They'll be with Craig Thomas. And if you have a local ministry here in southeastern North Carolina and have never been featured on Ministry Focus and would love to, we'd love to hear from you. 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

0: I do not like conflict. 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
0: Romans 12 says, "If it is possible, as far as it depends on you, live at peace with everyone." I'm so grateful for this verse because God reminds me I'm only responsible for my side of a relationship. I can't change another person's heart. I need to shine the light of Jesus no matter how another person responds. We know relationships are hard, and although I don't like conflict, I know it's a part of life. I can't change how another person acts or what they say, but I can pray. I can pray and ask God to help me respond in a way that pleases Him.
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Life-changing music, that is Franny Cash on Life 90.5, Jesus All Along. And good morning, this is Jim Stevens with you. Starting out our morning with fairly mild temperatures. We're in the mid-70s, may even drop down into the low 70s by daybreak. Partly cloudy skies outside right now. And we'll start out our morning partly cloudy, but then we'll see a few clouds come in. And up to a 60% chance of some afternoon scattered showers and thunderstorms. And here's the good news. Highs this afternoon remaining in the 80s, into the upper 80s for today's high. Let's get right back into music. Here's Bay Turner up next on Life 90.5 with Somebody's Praying. Should've

Life 90.5, and good morning. That's a classic from Micah Tyler. I Seek Grace as we kick off my second hour on this Monday. Start of a new week, and it's the 24th of August. Hope you had a nice weekend. I'll be with you till 6 this morning, playing the Carolina Coast favorite Christian music, and I hope you can stay tuned. Plus, we've got some great music coming up this hour. Rachel Purcell's on the way. We'll hear a recent Mercy Me song from several months back. Also, a classic from Jeremy Camp is on the way. And right now, we get right back into music. Here's Danny Gokey and Jesus Over Everything on Life 90.5.

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1: That is Jamie McDonald. Great song, uplifting, upcouraging. Ain't no way he's going to let us down. This is Jim Stevens with you as we start this Monday morning and start this new week. Outside this morning, mid-70s right now, partly cloudy skies. We've got light northwest winds and may even get into the low 70s by sunrise this morning. Highs this afternoon, upper 80s. That's a nice change. We'll be partly cloudy this morning, but we'll see clouds start to move in this afternoon with up to a 60% chance of some scattered showers and thunderstorms, and that might help cool things off as well. Well, let's get back into music. 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

That is Tasha Layton. Meet me in the Valley on Life 90.5 on this Monday. Jim Stevens here with you, getting our new week underway. Just want to pause for a moment and thank the Lord for Dale Miller. Dale was our third employee here at Carolina Christian Radio. He joined the staff, Dan, Edie, and myself, back in the mid-90s. Started out part-time and worked full-time up till just a couple of years ago when he retired. And Dale went home to be with the Lord yesterday. And what a wonderful man, a wonderful life lived. Just keep Dale's wife, Janice, and his family in your prayers. And here's our life verse for today. Today we go to Psalm 116. I love the Lord, for he heard my voice. He heard my cry for mercy. Because he turned his ear to me, I will call on him as long as I live. That is Psalm 116, verses 1 and 2. It's our life verse on this Monday morning. In the

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That is Jeremy Camp with his classic Dead Man Walking on Life 90.5 as we get this Monday, a new week underway. Today, the 24th of August. And since it is a Monday, that means Ministry Focus coming up this morning from 9 till 10 here on Life 90.5. The 5th Annual Women's Conference for Fueled by Faith is coming up in September, September 25th and 26th. And the founder and director, Emily Vermeil, will join us this morning with all the details on Ministry Focus, as well as share the mission to raise up female Christian leaders. Fueled by Faith is our Ministry Focus, and that is coming up this morning from 9 till 10. They'll be with Craig Thomas. And if you have a local ministry here in southeastern North Carolina and have never been featured on Ministry Focus and would love to, we'd love to hear from you. We'd love to share your ministry with our listeners. 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

Life-changing music. That is Kane, all about that living water that is life-changing. Uplifting, encouraging you as we start this new week. Jim Stevens with you. Outside this morning, mid-70s, heading into the lower 70s by sunrise this morning. Light northwest winds currently. And for today, starting out our daylight hours, partly cloudy, but we'll see clouds increase during the afternoon with up to a 60% chance of some scattered afternoon showers and thunderstorms. And believe it or not, our high this afternoon will be in the upper 80s, not even going to reach 90 today, so that's good news. 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

Life 90.5 with the Newsboys and their classic He Reigns. And good morning, this is Jim Stevens with you, heading in my third hour on this Monday morning, starting our new week, today the 24th of August, and I'll be here till 6, playing all the Carolina Coast favorite Christian music, and I hope you can stay tuned. Of course, coming up at 6, we'll have Life in the Morning with Craig and Mandy. And stay tuned, as we've got some great music lined up. We've got the new one from Chris Tomlin on the way. Also, the new one from Elevation Rhythm. We'll hear a classic from Matthew West. Also, C.C. Winans. And right now, we're right back into music with Passion. Our God is just that good. On Life 90.5.

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Great song from Cochran and Company. Life-changing music. God's grace is life-changing. Jim Stevens here with you, starting our new week, Monday, 24th of August. And outside this morning, starting to dip into the lower 70s, light northwest winds. And we're looking at partly cloudy right now, partly cloudy through our morning hours. But then clouds increase this afternoon, and we'll see up to a 60% chance of some scattered afternoon showers and thunderstorms. And highs this afternoon, this is good news, upper 80s. Let's get right back into music now. How about the new one from Chris Tomlin? This is Doesn't He? On Life 90.5.

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1: Whenever I'm just going through a tough time, a song will come on the radio and it'll be like a God thing because the song will speak straight to me. It's like, you're right, God's got this under control. The songs remind me of that.
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1: That's latest from Elevation Rhythm and Amazing. Uplifting, encouraging you on this Monday morning. This is Jim Stevens with you on this 24th of August. Just want to pause for a moment and thank the Lord for Dale Miller. Dale was our third employee here at Carolina Christian Radio. He joined the staff, Dan, Edie, and myself, back in the mid-90s. Started out part-time and worked full-time up till just a couple of years ago when he retired. And Dale went home to be with the Lord yesterday. And what a wonderful man, a wonderful life lived. Just keep Dale's wife, Janice, and his family in your prayers. And here's our life verse for today. Today we go to Psalm 116. I love the Lord, for he heard my voice. He heard my cry for mercy. Because he turned his ear to me, I will call on him as long as I live. That is Psalm 116, verses 1 and 2. It's our life verse on this Monday morning.
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is Matthew West from a while back. Strong enough. I'm not strong enough for sure. A classic as we get our new week started this Monday morning, 24th of August. And since it is a Monday, that means Ministry Focus coming up this morning from 9 till 10 here on Life 90.5. The 5th Annual Women's Conference for Fueled by Faith is coming up in September, September 25th and 26th. And the founder and director, Emily Vermeil, will join us this morning with all the details on Ministry Focus, as well as share the mission to raise up female Christian leaders. Fueled by Faith is our Ministry Focus, and that is coming up this morning from 9 till 10. They'll be with Craig Thomas. And if you have a local ministry here in southeastern North Carolina and have never been featured on Ministry Focus and would love to, we'd love to hear from you. We'd love to share your ministry with our listeners. 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

Conference for Fueled by Faith is coming up in September, September 25th and 26th. And the founder and director, Emily Vermeil, will join us this morning with all the details on Ministry Focus, as well as share the mission to raise up female Christian leaders. Fueled by Faith is our Ministry Focus, and that is coming up this morning from 9 till 10. They'll be with Craig Thomas. 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

0: Joel Barnes, and High Praise, giving us another taste of what's coming on Shiloh. Shiloh will be the next chapter for the 8-time Grammy nominee following her 2025 Grammy-winning album, Heart of a Human, which won Best Contemporary Christian Music Album. Doe has made a name for herself by blending contemporary Christian and gospel music with powerful vocals and her own distinctive style. You Will Have It All is out now, and Doe's new album, Shiloh, arrives August 28th. Mark your calendar. I'm Rachel James with Music News.
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1: news. Doe has a new song out called You Will Have It All, and it's the final preview of her upcoming third album, Shiloh, arriving August 28th. It's a worship song about slowing down, being still, and making room for Jesus in the middle of everyday life. Doe says it was inspired by Psalm 27 and the reminder that God doesn't just want to be part of our lives. He deserves all of us. The song follows Know Your Name to You featuring

That's the latest from Leanna Crawford, another great song from her, Thank God. And good morning. Hope you're having a good start to your Monday and had a nice weekend as well. Outside this morning, starting to dip into the lower 70s, light northwest winds. We're partly cloudy outside right now and will be partly cloudy through our morning hours, but then we'll see clouds start to increase this afternoon. With up to a 60% chance of some scattered afternoon showers and thunderstorms. And the good news, it's going to remain below 90 today. We're expecting highs in the upper 80s. Well, let's get right back into music now. Here's Elevation Rhythm with Washed on Life 90.5.

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life-changing music and a classic from Michael W. Smith, Agnes Day. And good morning, into my final hour with you on this Monday morning as we start our new week. Today, the 24th of August. Hope you've had a nice weekend, and I hope you can stay with me. I'm here till 6, playing the Carolina Coast favorite Christian music. And of course, coming up at 6, you want to stay tuned for Life in the Morning with Craig and Mandy. And coming up this hour, some great music on the way. The latest from Toby Mac. We'll hear God, I'm Just Grateful from Elevation Worship. We'll also hear a classic from Carrie Job. And we'll hear from Building 429. Just a little of the music we have coming up this hour. Right now, it's right back into music with Jeremy Camp on Life 90.5 with Revival. 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

God's grace really is amazing. That is Phil Wickham with Life-Changing Music on this Monday morning. Hope you had a great weekend. Outside this morning, temperatures are starting to dip into the lower 70s. Light northwest winds may even get even a little cooler before daybreak. And for today, we're looking at partly cloudy starting our day, increasing clouds as we move into the afternoon, with up to a 60% chance of some scattered showers and thunderstorms this afternoon. And our highs today will be in the upper 80s. Let's get right back into music. Here's Megan Woods, her latest, Heaven Down Here on Life 90.5.

0: it. On the night you're falling all to pieces, you can bring your lonely heart to Jesus. What if I told you that I believe?
1: That is for King and Country, life-changing music, and their latest, What If I Told You, on Life 90.5. Just want to pause for a moment and thank the Lord for Dale Miller. Dale was our third employee here at Carolina Christian Radio. He joined the staff, Dan, Edie, and myself, back in the mid-90s. Started out part-time and worked full-time up till just a couple of years ago when he retired. And Dale went home to be with the Lord yesterday. And what a wonderful man, a wonderful life lived. Just keep Dale's wife, Janice, and his family in your prayers. And here's our life verse for today. Today we go to Psalm 116. I love the Lord, for he heard my voice. He heard my cry for mercy. Because he turned his ear to me, I will call on him as long as I live. That is Psalm 116, verses 1 and 2. It's our life verse on this Monday morning.
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That's Carrie Jobe, her classic Forever on Life 90.5. Good morning. Jim Stevens with you till 6 this morning. I hope you can stay tuned. Of course, coming up at 6, we've got Craig and Mandy coming your way with Life in the Morning. And since it is a Monday, that means Ministry Focus coming up this morning from 9 till 10 here on Life 90.5. The 5th Annual Women's Conference for Fueled by Faith is coming up in September, September 25th and 26th. And the founder and director, Emily Vermeil, will join us this morning with all the details on Ministry Focus, as well as share the mission to raise up female Christian leaders. Fueled by Faith is our ministry focus, and that is coming up this morning from 9 till 10. They'll be with Craig Thomas. And if you have a local ministry here in southeastern North Carolina and have never been featured on Ministry Focus and would love to, we'd love to hear from you. We'd love to share your ministry with our listeners. Just email ministry@life905.com.

0: Jesus is unchangeable. He's constant and steady. Just like an anchor steadies a boat during the storm, Jesus steadies our souls during the storms of life.
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0: When life is hard, we don't need to worry about what might happen. Instead, we need to choose to trust in Jesus. We can pray with confidence, knowing He hears our prayers. Jesus loves us, and He has a good plan for our lives. My friend, the storms of life will be a part of your story and mine, that we can face those storms with courage because of Jesus. Hebrews 6:19 says, "We have this hope as an anchor for the soul, firm and secure." Jesus is our hope. He's our Savior. He's our anchor in the storm.
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Jason Roy in Building 429, give him praise. Really like that song. Great song. This is Jim Stevens with you, and I've enjoyed being here with you this Monday morning. Hope you have a great rest of your day today. It's going to be a pretty nice day, and temperatures are going to remain fairly mild. We're in the low 70s starting out this morning, light northwest winds, so that feels good. Partly cloudy as we get into our daylight hours, and then we'll see some clouds start to move in this afternoon, with up to a 60% chance of some scattered showers and thunderstorms. And our high this afternoon, this is a first in quite a while, will be in the upper 80s. Well, Craig and Mandy are coming up in just a few minutes. You won't want to miss them this morning. And I'll be back with you early tomorrow on a Tuesday. Hope you have a great day. God bless.

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1: Well, you know, the perfect weather day would wait until Monday to arrive. Life 90.5, Mike and Tyler and Colton Dixon. There are some thunderstorms showing up on the radar outside of our listening area, Fayetteville, Hope Mills. Those are not expected to reach us, but we could form our own today.
2: We could. There's a chance of showers and thunderstorms this afternoon through late tonight. But other than that, partly sunny, high near 90 degrees. We're hitting the low 70s tonight. And then tomorrow, mostly sunny, upper 80s, and still slight chances of showers hanging around. It's just that time of year where it's just going to happen on occasion. Right now, it's 76 degrees at your Life 90.5.

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1: Breaking news, Chick-fil-A has released their chicken and waffles breakfast sandwiches.
0: Yes!
1: Starting today! Okay, it's got the maple-flavored waffle with honey butter, three strips of bacon, and then, you know, the chicken filet. You can pick, you know, the original, the spicy, the grilled, and it comes with a packet of classic syrup, too, which you can, like, dip it in or pour it over. It's like, I'm all about it. Yay, waffles!
0: There you go. There's one way to celebrate today. So what you gonna have for breakfast?
3: Waffles.
0: There you go. Thank God we can celebrate the Chick-fil-A way today.

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1: How high can you stack your waffles until they tumble?
0: I'd be stabilizing it with sticks the whole way through. Put straws in there, you know, as you keep going up.
1: There's a better way.
0: Is there?
1: Yeah, you syrup each layer.
0: So it like glues sticks together?
1: Yeah. Oh. Helpful tips on this National Waffle Day from Life in the Morning.
0: You're welcome.
1: Life in the Morning, hello.
2: Hi.
1: Hello, who's this?
2: Sadie.
1: Sadie, how are you today?
2: Good.
1: What you doing?
2: I'm driving to school.
1: Make sure you use all your turn signals every single time. Be careful out there on the road. Keep both hands on the wheel. And don't forget, there's school buses on the road. Now, what's the rule? If there's a median or turn lane in the middle, you don't have to...
0: I'm just stopping all the time. I need to relook up those rules. I don't know.
1: Sadie,
0: if I see a bus, I'm pulling over. I just want to make sure I'm not a problem.
1: There you go. Sadie, you got that? You got it?
2: I went to a Christmas song.
1: Well, let me ask you this. How do you like your waffles? Today is National Waffle Day today. So we're celebrating with how do you like... Or where do you get your best waffles?
2: I went to a Christmas...
1: How about blueberry waffles? You could at least have blueberry waffles. Or do you prefer plain?
2: Blueberries.
1: Yeah.
2: I would like to request a song.
1: Do you put butter on them?
0: Craig, let the girl request a song already.
1: Is that what she called for?
0: Sadie, what would you like to hear?
2: Help is on the way. I could be back.
1: You could probably use it right now. You got it, Sadie. Enjoy your waffles.

0: And so are the school buses on the way this morning. That's Toby Mack on Life 90.5. Year-round students across the county return to class starting today. That means it's chipmunk time.
1: Chipmunk time.
0: Yes, indeed. Chipmunk time. It's not that chipmunk. It's the chipmunk app. It's new this year, helping parents get real-time updates on school bus locations and route changes. It's offering live bus mapping, delay notifications, and updates from the transportation office, so you can track your children. Even if they ride different routes, you can download this app now. And they had another one last year that people were complaining wasn't very accurate.
1: Yeah.
0: And it was called Edu-something. What was it called? Edulate.
1: Edulate.
0: Yeah. It's a better name and cuter this year. Yeah. That's the thing. And the first notification may well be the delays caused by the storms this weekend.
1: Mm.
0: Did you see the flooding on area roadways, especially along Gordon Road?
1: Yeah, it was bad.
0: It caused a road to partially collapse, and that's probably going to cause delays for students riding the bus around Dove Field Drive in Murrayville. It is still impassable, and tape is blocking it off, so drivers be aware, and it could lead to delays and detours about a month until they can fix that road in northern New Hanover County.
1: Gracious. Okay. Well, can we go back to the Christmas song real quick? Is that okay?
0: I'm done with the
1: yeah, you might be done with it. I am not done with it. Christmas news.
0: What?
1: A local beach could be named Hallmark Channel's Merriest Christmas Town.
0: Goodness. You're kidding me.
1: And could become a future filming location for a Christmas movie. Carolina Beach is a finalist in the contest, noting their holiday traditions like the annual Island of Lights Festival. You can vote online daily through September the 4th to support Carolina Beach.
0: Oh, my goodness.
1: Woo! Christmas, don't be late.
0: Oh, my goodness. Mandy is giddy about that.
1: Sounds about right, actually.
0: I'm pretty giddy about the weather this week.
1: Right.
0: Much better.
1: Partly sunny, high almost to 90 degrees today. Still those upper 80s. A chance of showers and thunderstorms this afternoon through late tonight, but probably not like we saw on Saturday. Tonight, low 70s for our low. Tomorrow, mostly sunny in the upper 80s. And it looks like upper 80s most of your week, which will be a nice relief from the 90s, the heat index, all the things. Slight chance of showers again tomorrow. 76 degrees right now at your Life 90.5.

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1: Every hour, multiple times an
0: every
1: hour.
0: Every half hour.
1: Yes.
0: Every few minutes. So, yeah, you're right. She's made her fourth grade, first day of fourth grade request.
1: Woohoo!
0: However, we just played OK a few minutes ago. What time? Get up earlier, Tegan. That's the answer, right?
1: Poor Tegan.
0: If there's something else we can replace for the moment. Let us know at 2020946. We've had fun with that song, If It Was Up to Me, by letting you finish the sentence. If it was up to Mandy, as you heard at the bottom of the hour, it would be Christmas every day.
1: Christmas every single day. Wouldn't it be glorious?
0: That's just the beginning of her list. She's already got, like, you know.
1: There's so many things. I would change a lot.
0: How about you? Life in the morning.
2: If it was up to me, I would get a 30, I don't know, a 3-hour fishing trip.
0: 3-hour tour. You sure that's a good idea? That didn't end up very well. Is that what you want?
2: Okay. I said that all wrong. Hang on, it's an 8-hour fishing trip, but twice a day.
0: 16 hours of fishing.
1: That's a lot of fishing.
0: I'd have to come back earlier because I'd have to eat. I ain't catching nothing. What about you? 202-0946. If it was up to you. However, this is the best rule for your life right here.

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0: God. God's got my back.
1: Because Tegan wants to throw. She threw her sock at the radio at you, Craig, because you couldn't. You wouldn't play her first.
0: Well, we already played that one, so that was her second choice. I hope that suffices for Keegan. Tegan and Keegan are trouble this morning. They know each other. Or is Keegan going to throw something else at the radio because she wanted another Forrest Frank song? We'll try to get to the other one for you a little bit later on. But yeah, hearing from the kids this morning.
1: The demands are high on the first day of school.
0: It is. It is the first day of year-round school for so many. And we prayed for the kids who had started Christian school and private school and charter schools. Mm-hmm. How much more do those who start traditional school need our prayers this morning? So let's pray for them. Heavenly Father, we do pray that you remind them all through the day that you do have their back. And we pray for protection from the ride to school to the school day and home, that you would just cover them, Lord, with your protection, and also increase them in wisdom and stature as you set the example how you were on earth. And help that child who is listening this morning, the life in the morning, to grow in knowledge of you, to grow strong in you, and find favor with you most of all. In your name we pray. Amen.

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1: 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Some of the dogs like to go in the water, and sometimes they get ear infections from being in the water. But we certainly would want you to check your pet's ears on a daily basis. And if you do see any of the above, please don't hesitate to call us at North College Road Animal Hospital, 452-2273. We look forward to meeting you and your pet.
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1: Hi, I'm Carter, a student from Northside School of Christian Leadership, and this is your Life 90.5 verse of the day. 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A city that is built on a hill cannot be hidden. Matthew 5:14.
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0: Life-changing music from Cochran and Company. What grace can do. We're getting a little grace from the severe weather. Now, don't get me wrong. There's still going to be enough heat to break a sweat today.
1: Oh, yeah.
0: But nothing like last week.
1: No. In fact, last week, super crazy hot. And this weekend, we saw some insane storms for a bit. Yes. But today, partly sunny, high near 90 degrees. Chance of showers and thunderstorms this afternoon through late tonight. But probably not like we saw, you know, Saturday. Whew, mm-hmm. That was a lot. Tonight, low 70s. And tomorrow, mostly sunny, upper 80s. Slight chances of showers there. But right now, it's 77 degrees at your Life 90.5.

0: John Reddick on Life 90.5. Yes, hold on for another round of back-to-school pics on social media.
1: Oh, my goodness.
0: First day of school, my kid is cuter than your pics. Look what they're wearing pics. My kid's hair is slapping pics.
1: We're still working on Craig's, you know, slang. We'll fix that, though. But maybe you just want to hold on to your kids completely because it's the first day of school. You don't want to let them go. But we remind you on our Facebook post this morning that your kids were created by God and He loves them even more than you do. Trust Him with your kids today. And under that post, we shared a prayer that we'd like for you to join us in praying this morning. Lord, thank you for the precious children you have entrusted to us. As they begin this school year, go with them everywhere we cannot. Protect them, guide them, give them wisdom, surround them with good influences, and remind us that you love them even more than we do. Help us trust you with them today and every day. In the mighty name of Jesus, we pray. Amen.

0: like that one, don't you?
1: I like that one. That's good.
0: It's called Road Less Traveled. Joe L. Barnes, who was with Maverick at one time.
1: Okay.
0: And Seth Sleeter on Life 90.5 on this first day of traditional school.
1: Mm-hmm.
0: This is Craig Thomas.
1: And Mandy Bowman.
0: Kids, there's some important questions to ask when you get to school or clear up with the teacher. If the teacher says, don't run with scissors, is it okay to throw them?
1: Throw the scissors?
0: Yeah. If you're told not to hit, can you kick?
1: Craig.
0: These sound silly?
1: A little bit.
0: It's the same kind of questions that the Galatians were asking, that they were arguing about.
1: Oh, really?
0: Yes. And Paul answered this way. For the entire law is fulfilled in keeping this one command. Love your neighbor as yourself. That's from Galatians chapter 5, verse 14. Does that sound familiar, like maybe today's church?
2: Well, which day is really the Sabbath? It says don't lie, but what about telling them there's a Santa Claus?
0: So again, let's go back and settle it with those silly questions we ask. For the entire law is fulfilled in keeping this one command, love your neighbor as yourself.
1: That's pretty good.
0: And if you don't, Santa won't come see you this year, all right? I'm just saying, you get nothing. You get coal.

0: Wait is over for traditional public school students to head back to class today. That also means that it's chipmunk time. It's an app. It has nothing to do with Christmas. It's a new app to give parents real-time updates on school bus locations and route changes with live bus mapping, delay notifications, and updates from the transportation office.
1: Very cool.
0: It requires a verified account through the school's parent portal. Chipmunk replaces the previous app, which was called EduSomething. EduLog.
1: Oh, Chipmunk is cuter.
0: Yeah,
1: okay.
0: It is, which some parents described as outdated and inaccurate. But yeah, I think you're right. The real reason is because it's just cute.
1: Ain't it precious?
0: All right. Back to school means delays for the school bus, and you'll probably get the notification on your Chipmunk app about this. Dove Field Drive in Murrayville near Quail Woods Road partially collapsed due to flooding from Friday's and Saturday's storms. Did you see the flooded roads out in North New Hanover County?
1: It was crazy, yeah.
0: Gordon Road. And the damage could cause delays for students riding the bus. That road, Dove Field Drive, is still impassable, and repairs could take at least a month.
1: Yikes.
0: Laney High School says they've already announced the few bus routes that will be detoured because of that.
1: Happy first day of school.
0: Yeah,
1: so great. But back to the Chipmunk song. Christmas! Christmas news! But no, I have Christmas news, Craig.
0: You really do?
1: Christmas news. A local beach could be named Hallmark Channel's Merriest Christmas Town.
0: What?
1: And become a future filming location for a Christmas movie. Carolina Beach is a finalist in this contest, noting their holiday traditions like the annual Island of Lights Festival. You can vote online daily through September 4th to support Carolina Beach. Wouldn't that be so cool to have the merriest Christmas town right here in our area?
0: Yeah.
1: I love it so much.
0: Cute. Mandy's giddy about it.
1: Really am.
0: Doesn't feel like Christmas.
1: It really does not. No, in fact, we're several degrees above feeling like Christmas, that's for sure. Partly sunny, high near 90 degrees today. A chance of showers and thunderstorms this afternoon through late tonight, but probably not like what we saw on a Saturday. Tonight, low 70s, and tomorrow, mostly sunny, upper 80s. Still slight chances of showers there, but right now we're at 77 degrees at your Life 90.5.

0: 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The Carolina Coast's favorite Christian music, Lauren Daigle's You Lead Me. Good morning, Life in the Morning.
1: Good morning, Craig.
0: Good morning.
2: Good morning.
1: Good morning.
2: Woo! First day of school.
0: Yay.
1: Yes. It's Ariana.
0: Ariana, who's more excited about you going back to school, you or your mom?
1: Me.
0: Are you sure? Okay.
1: Yeah, I love school.
3: No, I'm excited.
2: What's your favorite subject?
1: I have two favorites, but if I had to just say one, I'd say history.
2: History? Okay, oh, cool.
0: That's so like yesterday.
1: Oh, stop it. But my second favorite is spelling.
2: Spelling?
0: Wow.
3: I was hoping she'd say Bible.
0: The B-I-B-L-E. Yes, that's the book for me. What's the next line?
2: Stand alone on the word of God.
0: B-I-B-L-E. Yay, you win a gold star.
1: Can I request a song from Skillet?
0: No, we just gave you a star for...
2: Skillet!
0: All right.
2: Yes!
1: Just any song.
0: Any song, okay. Wait, I didn't get
1: Good
0: to
1: morning,
0: choose.
1: Craig.
2: I get to choose. I get because I'm the Skillet fan here. Yeah, me and Ariana, we love some Skillet. And I want to make sure that she is awake and alive for the first day of school.

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1: That's called cheating, Craig.
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1: First day of school. Yep. It's getting pretty busy across areas close to schools right now. It's interesting to look in the map. It's like school there, school there, school there.
0: You can see. Yep.
1: That's where the traffic is. Yeah.
0: Add that to some of the delays caused by road closures. Mm-hmm. And this big one, Duffield Drive in Murrayville, causing a backup and delays to Laney High School because the bus routes have to change. All that rain this weekend, beginning with Friday, partially collapsed Duffield Drive in Murrayville. That's near Quail Woods Road. Also, we've heard about some other storm damage, some trees down. Brenda, we are praying for you.
1: Yeah.
0: She's having to stay in a bed and breakfast downtown until things get worked out with her home. So, yeah, pray for the kids back to school and the people affected by the bad weather this weekend.
1: Absolutely, yeah.
0: Our prayers are with you, and pray that the only rain you get is living water. Yeah.

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1: This is Dr. Nussbaum at North Collins Road Animal Hospital. 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
2: Sometimes I feel

0: That's Jeremy Camp. That's the one he wanted, right?
1: I think so. Yeah. Hi, William. I hope that helped you through your drive through Hampstead this morning.
0: Lord have mercy. Watch out in case the sky turns green. I just learned that. You're okay. What's the tornado thing?
2: Hold on a second.
0: Don't be making.
2: I'm coming.
0: Did I make you mad or something?
2: No. That was my coffee because I have the big cup
0: slamming
2: of it today.
0: Stuff down.
1: Gracious.
2: No. Okay. So I apparently missed all of the excitement with the weather that happened.
0: You're out of town.
2: Yeah. But the thing is if the sky turns green, that's the sign that there could be like a tornado in the area.
1: Interesting. Yeah. I have not.
2: I found that out after I learned that there had been a little tornado when I was out in the country one time. And I was like, the sky looks a little weird. And then found out that's actually what happened like 2 miles down the road.
0: So watch for green skies.
2: Mm-hmm.
1: Okay.
0: I thought green was good luck.
1: I thought the red skies were a problem.
0: Red skies,
1: though, right?
0: Yes.
1: If it's anything other than blue, something weird is going on. That's all I know. That's all I know.
0: Thanks for confusing us.
1: Yes.
0: Hannah, as usual.
1: Oh, partly sunny today, high near 90 degrees. We do have a chance of showers and thunderstorms this afternoon.
0: But what color is the sky?
1: Through late tonight. I won't know until I see it, Craig Thomas. Be patient, sir. Tonight, low 70s, and tomorrow, mostly sunny, upper 80s, and slight chances of showers again. Right now, it's 78 degrees at your Life 90.5.
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0: Great things happen when you find Jesus. Katie Nicole on Life 90.5. Something else I want to find today, and it's part of our question of the morning.
1: Do you like waffles? Yeah, we like waffles.
0: That's one of the questions. Do you like waffles? And where to find them today? Because it's National Waffle Day today.
2: Yes! Praise the Lord for waffles.
0: Breaking news when it comes to waffles.
2: Some incredible breaking news, by the way. Chick-fil-A is now offering a chicken and waffles breakfast sandwich that you can get from Chick-fil-A Oleander this morning. Love them. Love their love of Life 90.5. And I'm going to love this chicken and waffle sandwich. I already know it's going to be my new favorite food item, okay? Because it's got a maple-flavored waffle with honey butter, 3 strips of bacon, too.
0: What?
2: And then, you know, with chicken filet, either original spicy or grill. And it comes with syrup, too. I need to try it.
0: Wow. What,
2: it's the best way to celebrate Waffle Day.
0: It really is. And thank the Lord we can celebrate it with Chick-fil-A today.
3: Chick-fil-A. I could eat there 7 times a day, where the people laugh and children play. Oh, I'm in love with Chick-fil-A.

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0: Amazing. The latest from Elevation Rhythm with Josiah Queen. That is amazing. Life 90.5. Uplifting, encouraging. That looks like an amazing breakfast that Ariana is getting for her first day of school.
1: Oh, my goodness. Yes, from Chick-fil-A. Ah!
0: But one question, where are the waffles at?
1: Where are the waffles? Because the waffles started today. The chicken and waffle sandwiches.
0: And it's National Waffle.
1: Yeah.
0: Oh, well, life in the morning. Hello.
2: Hello.
0: Who's this?
2: Sadie,
0: how are you today?
2: Good.
0: What you doing?
2: I'm driving to school.
0: Make sure you use all your turn signals every single time. Be careful out there on the road. Keep both hands on the wheel. And if you see a school bus, remember, if it's four lanes with either a median or a turn lane, you don't have to stop unless you're behind them. All other times, stop when they stop. You got that?
2: I went to a Christmas song.
0: It's the first day of school, and it's National Waffle Day.
1: Waffle Day.
0: How do you like your waffles, Sadie?
2: I want to request a song.
0: How about blueberry waffles? You could at least have blueberry waffles. Or do you prefer plain?
2: Blueberries.
0: Yeah.
2: I would like to request a song.
0: Do you put butter on them?
1: Craig, let the girl request a song already.
0: Oh, is that what she called for?
1: Sadie, what would you like to hear?
2: Help is on the way. I should be back.
0: You could probably use it right now. You got it, Sadie. Enjoy your waffles.

0: message for Diana this morning from Life 90.5, and your song request is next. We are praying for you and your family. But first, it is indeed the first day back to school, and something new to share with you, for traditional public school students, that is. It's also chipmunk time.
1: Christmas!
0: Not that chipmunk. It's you see, there's a new app called Chipmunk.
1: Oh! Does it count down the days to Christmas?
0: No, it's to give parents real-time updates on school bus locations and route changes with live bus mapping, delay notifications, and updates from the transportation office.
1: All right, that might be more helpful.
0: A little bit.
1: Yeah.
0: It requires a verified account through the school's parent portal. Chipmunk replaces the previous app, EduLog, which some parents said was outdated and inaccurate.
1: Mm.
0: EduLog. Yeah, Chipmunk is cuter.
1: Much cuter. So much cuter.
0: Well, it was enacted this morning for a very good reason. Dovefield Drive in Murrayville near Quail Woods Road partially collapsed due to all the flooding from Friday's and Saturday storms and the damage causing delays for students riding the bus in that area. That road is impassable. Repairs could take at least a month. And the most impacted school, Laney High School, put notice out on Chipmunk that indeed was a problem. We'll check the forecast and make sure there's no more rain to make it worse.
1: But first, can we go back to the Chipmunk song real quick?
0: We can't go back to the Chipmunks.
1: The Christmas.
0: We got to do weather.
1: Chipmunks.
0: What are you talking?
1: Because we have Christmas news, Craig. We have Christmas news.
0: Christmas news.
1: A local beach could be named Hallmark Channel's Merriest Christmas Town and become a future filming location for a Christmas movie. Jeff will be so excited to hear about
0: another
1: this.
0: One.
1: Carolina Beach is a finalist in the contest, noting their holiday traditions like the annual Island of Lights Festival. You can vote online daily through September 4th to support Carolina Beach. Wouldn't that be so cool, Craig?
0: I can hardly wait. I can wait for Christmas. That's for sure.
1: I love the weather of Christmas, if that's possible.
0: You are just too giddy about this.
1: Oh, gracious. Today, we're back to the warm stuff, near 90 degrees today, partly sunny. Chance of showers and thunderstorms this afternoon through late tonight, but it shouldn't be anything like what we saw this Saturday, making that big of a mess. Tonight, low 70s for our low, and tomorrow, back to mostly sunny. We're in the upper 80s, a little closer to those Christmas temps, right? Slight chances of showers for your Tuesday. Right now, it's 79 degrees at your Life 90.5.

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1: Are you sure you can handle this?
2: 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I think I can handle a month alone with the girls. You act like I'm going to blow the house up.
0: In the movie The Breadwinner, now on video, comedian Nate Bargatze plays Nate Wilcox. 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Managing a family is hard work. 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I'm Adam Holtz for Plugged In by Focus on the Family.

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1: Parents, are you feeling a little more freedom now that the kids are back in school? There's two kinds of parents.
0: Yeah.
1: They either feel the freedom or they're fretting.
0: maybe a little.
1: Yes, right. Yeah. First of all, and then you start fretting about what's good. What are they doing now?
0: Mm-hmm.
1: We want to pray for you on this first day of traditional school. Heavenly Father, bless those parents and help them through the new responsibilities of this new school year. Waking the kids up, making those lunches, planning dinners, helping their child with homework and projects. Remind them that their child is also your project. And as much as they hated letting go of that child this morning, remind them that you never will. In your name we pray. Amen.

0: Matt Redman, Never Let Go on Life 90.5, uplifting, upcouraging. We've got an accident report to share with you. 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
1: You have a wreck on College Road coming away from Carolina Beach, up right past Aldi's, heading into Wilmington.
0: Thank you very much.
2: It looks like it's right at that intersection with Bragg Drive. That's where like Publix and Dunkin' is. Yeah, right near Aldi there. And definitely backing up traffic headed towards the Pine Valley area.
0: Thank you very much, Sonia. We appreciate that. Anytime you spot a traffic tie-up, please let us know by calling or texting 202-0946.

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0: really is. Amazing that he's been here this long. Life 90.5, we're talking about our friend Jeff Lomaine in the afternoon.
1: In our staff chat this morning, our boss, Matt, said, 17 years today, Jeff Lomaine. You know, we're celebrating, you know. And then Jeff messages back, happy anniversary!
0: So then it confused us.
1: I was like, wait, hold on. Jeff, whose anniversary? Wait, are you wishing yourself a happy anniversary?
0: So you had to ask him.
1: I had to ask him. He said, yes, August 24, 2009, I now have tenure.
0: Well, that doesn't seem humble.
1: It's really not humble at all.
0: Of course, it's not how he would say it. It reminds me of that time we were talking about somebody who was humble, and he said this.
2: He's a very humble, kind of a soft-spoken guy.
3: Is that a pastor thing? Leaving the H off of humble?
2: Humble. You know what? You just changed my train of thought right in the middle of something
0: deep, solid, spiritual.
2: And you know what? You must have ADD. I am convinced now. You must have ADD.
0: So it's in his vocabulary, but he's not humble if he wishes himself a...
1: It's really not, Jeff. Well, he needs to work on that.
0: All right. In that case, let us say to you, Jeff, happy anniversary.

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0: 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Lauren Daigle, let it be a hallelujah. Let it be known I'm not really a scary person. What did I do? So Emily is our guest this morning, and she sits as far away from me as the chairs would allow next to Mandy.
1: The first chair I saw. I sat down. Yes.
2: That's what it's about.
1: Yes.
2: Yes.
0: I feel intimidated. Because it's two against one. It's Mandy and Emily. And my Lord, Hannah just... Now it's three
2: Hannah's
0: against...
2: Hannah's in here too, yeah.
0: Oh, my gosh. Well, I guess it is more about you than it's about me.
2: Well, absolutely, because Emily's in to talk about the Fueled by Faith Women's Conference. It's our ministry focus for this Monday. And tell us a little about yourself, Emily.
1: So I am not originally from Wilmington, transplant like many people here. Uh-huh. And the Lord brought my husband and I here after visiting once. And we just fell in love. And we were like, God, if you want us here, just make a place. And he made everything just open up so quickly. We were here in 4 months and we haven't left. And quickly we found a church home and met the Holy Spirit for the first time. And ever since then, we've just been running with the Lord. And he put Fueled by Faith on my heart about 5 years ago. And we now have our 5th annual women's conference coming up this September. So it's just been a joy to just discover the Lord in new ways and to be obedient in him, even though it's uncomfortable sometimes to just pack up your family, move, not knowing anything other than God is sending us here. And a lot of people look at you like you got two heads, but you just go with it. And he
0: I know that feeling.
1: Yeah, it's kind of how he felt this morning, right?
2: Poor Craig.
1: Yeah.
2: Poor Craig.
0: Well, Emily's voice may sound familiar to you. We'll talk about her appearances on Life 90.5 and more about the upcoming conference with Emily Vermeer. It's our ministry focus on Life 90.5.

0: Ain't no way. Jamie McDonald on Life 90.5. I was excited that Emily's going to be back with us because I don't know if you remember last time you ended up dancing.
1: I did.
2: That was so fun. I forgot about that.
1: I knew you were going to bring that up today. It's like, I hope we don't. I don't know if I can.
0: She just gave me the ain't
1: today.
0: No way look.
2: Yeah.
0: Didn't come to dance this morning.
2: No, she's here instead to talk about the Fueled by Faith Women's Conference, your fifth annual conference?
1: Yes.
2: All right, so tell us all about that.
1: So we're actually going to be hosted at Multiply Church this year, and so it's going to be more of an intimate space, which I'm so excited about. Last year, we were in a bigger space, but this is going to allow people to actually connect with one another. So if you're coming by yourself, do not hesitate to come. You're going to meet someone, and we think that we know it's going to be a divine appointment. But our theme is set apart, pursuing the righteousness of God, and really allowing women to see that their difference is truly meant to be and how God molded and shaped them, and not just come and get poured into for the weekend, but how can you leave that room and be impactful for the kingdom that God's setting you apart in, like your schools, your place of work, your community, and actually go and be the hands and feet of the Lord.
0: Is it a registration event? You need to go?
1: Yes, you need to register. So get your ticket. And we do have a coupon for people that are listening today. So if they use the word LIFE26, they get 33% off. So,
2: wow.
1: Okay. Yes.
2: I'll write that down real
0: 26.
2: Quick.
1: Yes. Okay. Get your tickets. Get in. And come and join us. And it's a Friday night and a Saturday. So Friday night is pajama party. So we come in our PJs.
2: Yes.
1: Yes. What woman doesn't like to just
2: come? Know, right? Forget about getting all glammed up and dressed up. No, I want to be in my comfy PJs.
1: I'm going to be in my slippers.
2: Slippers!
1: You best believe it. Yes.
2: My hair might be messy too. You know,
1: that's perfect. Okay. You're going to be in... You're going to fit right in.
2: Awesome.
1: Yes.
0: We're excited that because part of our visit today is to increase something that we started on Life 90.5 with you. It's called Fuel for Life.
1: Yes.
0: And it's just a 60-second or less vignette of encouragement for women heard on Life 90.5.
1: Yes.
0: Hannah, vignette means... Hannah may... Or may not join us now, having been part of this. That makes it 3-1 if she comes to the microphone. You'll want to stay tuned for that on Life 90.5's Ministry Focus this morning.

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1: Can't keep going without fuel. Rachel Purcell on Life 90.5. Our ministry focus this morning is fueled by faith. And you may have recognized Emily's voice because she's heard frequently on Life 90.5 with a new feature that I wanted to call Vignette for Life. But
2: Vignette for Life.
1: Here, let me turn you. I guess I will turn it up.
2: Wait, you have to turn me up. People can't already hear me.
1: Just remember, I can turn you back down.
3: But Craig, can you define vignette?
1: I think Whitney did it well.
4: She said it sounds like a woman Viking.
3: Oh, man.
4: Like, I don't think that's quite accurate.
1: That. Let's go with that. It's a feature of us. I'll think about it. Short form of something. That's the best I can.
3: Short form of something.
1: Without looking it up.
3: Yeah, you mean Hannah?
2: Hey!
4: Sorry, let's get back to Fueled by Faith.
2: Gracious.
4: And the Fueled for Life feature that Your Life 90.5 plays
1: while
4: throughout
1: I
4: the
1: Google
4: day.
1: Vignette.
4: While you Google vignette. And it's been great to hear your voice, Emily, doing that. So what made you want to be a part of that?
5: Well, I think what's so fun is we forget how empty the day makes us. Like, we get poured out every single day by doing all the things, dropping the kids off, working. And Hannah and I were just chatting, I don't know, months and months ago. How cool would it be to just top off the tank for somebody and they're just listening, literally driving, or they're in the car doing something, and they may just need a little bit of encouragement. And we've heard great things from people that it just hit them in the right time. They just needed that one little verse, or just to be able to hear that someone else has gone through something that they have, and it's literally less than a minute, that can go a long way for somebody.
4: And you can hear that occasionally on Your Life 90.5.
6: It's great. Vignette.
4: Vignette.
6: Oh, vignette.
4: So you can pronounce it. What does it mean, Craig?
1: Get this. A short art form that captures a single moment or topic.
4: Ooh.
1: And catch this French term that it comes from. Little Vine.
4: Little Vine.
1: I think there's sounds spiritual to me. Come on.
5: It sounds like the Lord has you covered.
4: I like it.
1: More about Fueled by Faith coming up. The conference is coming up, and we'll share that with you on Ministry Focus.

0: thank God the song is over.
1: Thank God.
0: Taylor Crawford on Life 90.5. However, I feel if I could share the conversation going on behind the scenes, the Fuel for Faith conference would fill up. It would be packed out.
2: You think so?
1: Let's do it.
0: It's ministry focused this morning.
2: Emily Vermeer joining us to talk about the Fuel by Faith Women's Conference. But it's not just Emily Vermeer. We're collecting girls like Pokemon right now. We got Whitney joining us now, too, along with Hannah. And Whitney's going to be actually speaking at that event, too. Ooh. Yeah. What are you speaking on, Whitney?
1: Yes, I am going to be speaking on finding joy in the Lord in unjoyful experiences. This year has been full of loss, and so I want to talk about where the Lord met me during that, and how I was still able to find joy. And I lost a baby recently, a miscarriage, and I'm going to be speaking about that as well, and finding joy in that.
2: That's going to be good. Yeah. Hannah talking about gentleness and her seeking that in her life, right?
3: Yeah. Well,
0: we're praying for you.
3: But at conference, I'm actually going to be emceeing the event. So I'm excited.
2: That's probably better. Okay.
3: Yeah. Yeah. Give me some time constraint with that, actually.
0: So you're going to be in charge of timing for others.
3: Yeah.
0: Like Whitney.
3: Yeah, basically.
1: Yeah. Yes. Have a limit.
0: What about you, Mandy?
2: What about me? I might just be an attendee. And that's
1: come
2: it.
1: On, girl.
2: Look, I'm just there for moral support and cheering people on. So
0: fair enough.
2: Yeah. Unless you can put me in a room where no one can see me and then give me a microphone and then I can talk. Because speaking in front of people is not an option. Like, it doesn't work.
1: Mm. Everything's so figure-outable. So we can figure it out. Wait, yes.
0: Emily can say figure-outable and you pick on me for vignette. Come on.
3: At least we know what she's trying to say.
0: You'll get it too, ladies. September 25th and 26th at the 5th annual.
1: Yes.
0: I can't believe it's been that long. Conference for Fueled by Faith. It is a registration event. Where do they go?
1: They can go to fueledbyfaith.org. It'll pop up right there. You can get your ticket right away.
0: I think we have another link.
2: We do. All the info is on our website, to our events page at life905.com.
0: Perfect. If you have any questions or comments about Fueled by Faith, give us a call or text, 202-0946.

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1: Micah Tyler, Colton Dixon, that is perfectly on Life 90.5, life-changing music.
2: Emily Vermeer joining us this morning for our ministry focus about the Fueled by Faith Women's Conference. What are the dates for this again?
3: So it's September 25th and September 26th, a Friday evening and a Saturday, a full day, basically.
2: And held at Multiply Church right here in Wilmington, your fifth annual conference. It's all about encouraging women in their walk with Jesus, particularly like women leaders, right?
3: Yes. Mm-hmm. And a lot of times we fall into, well, I'm not a leader. Not true. We all have influence no matter how we use it, right? So mm-hmm. in the good or in the bad, right? And so we really want to come and impact women, let them see their worth, that actually like hold space for God to move in their life so they can see themselves how God sees them.
1: What are you most looking forward to, Hannah?
4: I'm excited to hear from this year's class of ambitious daughters. That's like a more intensive mentorship program that I was actually a part of last year, and I'm an alumni of it this year, and that's what Whitney is in.
3: Yes.
4: And so it's really cool to kind of have followed along with their growth and their development, and it's been a variety of things, whether they're leading in their home as like a homemaker or leading a business or an organization or writing a book, just the kind of experience of walking alongside of them and watching that's been really cool. So I'm excited for that panel especially.
1: What about you, Hannah? I mean, Mandy, what are you? Not Hannah.
4: Hey, finally.
2: We've been doing a morning show together for 5 years, and you just forgot my name. You look at me.
4: There's a lot of estrogen in this room right now. Okay.
2: He's so confused.
1: I am, but it was just refreshing not to say Mandy. What are you looking forward to?
2: Oh, look, the pajama party part, I think, is going to be fun. That Friday night, pajamas, yes. Girl. But just, you know, life gets crazy, and there's a lot of discouragement and tough moments, but just having some time set apart.

0: art to really dive into to the word, dive yes. into time with other women who love the Lord and want to see each other follow him well. Like that's really vital in this season of life for so many women too.
1: Yeah.
0: Yeah.
2: I was expecting food. Is there food?
1: There is food. There will be food, but that's not the most important part, you know.
0: Well, since he asked, what is the food?
1: So we're gonna have some light sandwiches, but we will have just light snacks, refreshments. We will have coffee provided by. There was coffee that they came here. And they had 3-5.
3: Oh, yeah, Valentine's from Jesus.
1: Yes,
3: they were here.
1: Yes. So I connected with them here, perfect. And they're going to be represented at conference.
0: Fantastic.
3: So, food and coffee. Praise the Lord.
0: Mandy's in.
2: You'll find the link on our website.
0: Yep, life905.com on our events page, the Fueled by Faith Women's Conference.
2: Now, we're going to try to debut one of the songs that will be featured during yes. that, coming up in just a little bit.
3: And real quick, too, there was a special promotional code yes. for Life listeners.
2: Oh, yeah.
3: Yes. What was that? Mm-hmm.
1: It's Life26. If you put that in as you're getting your ticket, just apply the code, and that'll take 33% off.
2: Right. Well, he's going to tell us in a minute why that song is important, and we'll try to play it for you coming up in just a little bit. But right now, I want to thank Dry Eye Equation for making Ministry Focus possible.
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1: Do you find that women come away with more confidence about themselves, their Christian walk, home life from these conferences?
2: Emily? Yes, absolutely. I feel like transformation is what happens even if we can't control it, right? So it's really cool to see what God does when you just show up.
1: So it's your chance to be part of our ministry focus this morning.
3: The Fueled by Faith Women's Conference out at Multiply Church. Emily Vermeer running that organization, that conference. This is your fifth year, yes. And looking forward to a really great time in the Lord.
2: Yeah, super excited to see how he moves.
1: We mentioned everything except worship. There's going to be worship.
2: Yes, there's going to be worship. My husband's a part of that team, and then we have a couple from our church, and actually our pastor's daughter is going to be joining this year. We get to pour into her that way too, and we are so excited. It's usually very anointed what God does, and it's going to be a longer set this year.
3: Yes,
2: too. Yes.
1: And this song that we're about to wrap things up with is going to be an instrumental part of the conference. You want to explain that?
2: Yes. So actually Hannah sent me this song with our theme being set apart. It's called Oil and Offering, and there's a part of it that says, I want to be holy like you are, even if it means I'm set apart. And I feel like a lot of people struggle when it comes to being different, but we know our difference is in the Lord, and it's not that we're different. It means that we're just truly set apart because he is in us.
1: The Fueled by Faith Women's Conference on our website.
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Feels good to be loved by you, Lord. That is Toby Mac on Life 90.5. Happy Monday to you. Mike Farrell coming aboard, hanging out with you on this day. We may see some rain. Got ourselves some rain over the weekend. Starting on Friday, it was got redonkulous on Friday, didn't it? And then we had some rain over the weekend, and we may not be done with the rain yet. Yeah, there's rain, maybe even a thunderstorm or two in the forecast today. Most likely, if we see anything, it'll be in the afternoon. We'll keep an eye on the radar thingy, let you know about that. Low chance of showers into your Monday night, overnight low in the low 70s. And a slight chance of showers as we look ahead to your Tuesday. It's 84 degrees in Wilmington right now with Tarn Wells, Sun Life 90.5. It's so

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1: Can I say something honest today? 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Even the ones everyone looks to for encouragement still needs encouragement themselves. The good news is God already knows that. In Isaiah 40, it says, "Those who hope in the Lord will renew their strength, not manufacture it, not fake it, renew it." God specializes in refilling what life drains. 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I'm Emily Vermeer, reminding you to stay fueled by faith as you keep listening to Life 90.5.

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On Life 90.5, did you catch our ministry focus? 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

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And that also includes local business owners like Buddy Blake with Coldwell Banker Seacoast Advantage. 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

0: It's no contest. 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I feel like I'm never caught up on my laundry. What about you?
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0: The work I need to do at home is not always enjoyable, but I know it has to be done. When I feel discouraged or frustrated, God reminds me of Colossians 3, which says, "Whatever you do, do your work heartily, as for the Lord and not for people." Whatever I'm doing, God wants me to put my heart into it. He wants me to work with the right attitude, and He wants me to do my work for Him. My friend, the next time your laundry piles up and you feel discouraged and frustrated, remember Colossians 3. You're doing your work for the Lord.
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It's Taylor Madison and Logan Cain. Their latest called Living Water on Life 90.5. Cain coming to our area for a show in September. Cain, along with John Reddick, will be at the Pomona Point Church in Myrtle Beach. You get all the details about that show on our website right now, life905.com.

Okie dokie. It's Forrest Frank. His latest on Life 90.5. How you doing, Mike, with you on your Monday? Chance of showers in the forecast. It's been a rainy pattern starting on Friday. Woo! My goodness gracious, on Friday. And then rain over the weekend. Now, looks like we may see some showers, maybe a thunder shower or two. And if we do, most likely it'll be in the afternoon. They are saying with a high today near 90, the chance of showers kind of diminishes a little bit in the evening and the overnight hours tonight. Overnight low in the low 70s, and then a slight chance of showers on your Tuesday. High once again near 90. It is 86 degrees in Wilmington right now. 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

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Life.

It's a brand new song from Andrew Rip. Hold me up on Life 90.5. Let's talk about the weather. How bad the weather was on Friday. A little bit ago, last week was the first week of the high school football season. There were a bunch of football games scheduled on Friday night. That did not get played, many of them were delayed to tonight. There will be Monday night football under the Monday night lights tonight. One of those games will be played here in town. It's the Laney game, D.H. Conley at Laney. That's the only local one. Ashley is on the road to Sanderson. New Hanover's on the road to New Bern. And like I say, Laney hosting D.H. Conley tonight under the Monday night lights. Sounds strange to say that, doesn't it?

Amazing. Life 90.5. We'd like to thank Barry and Kay Jethwa at Shirley's Diner for their support. They honor and praise the Lord who guides and directs our lives and pray that we'll always be thankful and obedient to Him. He is our supplier and our rescuer. 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

aware. God's ways are higher. That's Landon Forbes. It's on Life 90.5. Once again, I want to thank Landon for helping us with our Grace Girls Summer Conference. A couple of weeks ago, Grace Girls, our in-house ministry to young girls ages 11 to 15 here in southeastern North Carolina. And Landon was there performing concerts and Christian songs for the girls for the summer conference. 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
1: Are you sure you can handle this?
2: 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I think I can handle a month alone with the girls. 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
0: In the movie The Breadwinner, now on video, comedian Nate Bargatze plays Nate Wilcox. 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How hard could taking care of three girls be? Nate learns what multitasking moms everywhere know so well. Managing a family is hard work. 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So we're giving it a 4 out of 5 for family friendliness. 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I'm Adam Holtz for Plugged In by Focus on the Family.

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1: Whenever I'm just going through a tough time, a song will come on the radio and it'll be like a God thing because the song will speak straight to me. 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The songs remind me of that.
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Leanna Crawford, her latest Thank God on Life 90.5. No traffic situations to tell you about right now, but there will be later today in the form of school buses. Most of the schools in the area, today is the first day of the new school season, new school year starting today, which means the first time in several weeks, school buses will be out on the road. We're just not thinking about school buses, kind of out of sight, out of mind kind of deal. But they will be out there this afternoon, of course, in the morning, too. So kind of just make your a mental note that when you hop in the car later this afternoon to hit the road, if you're out and about at school dismissal time, to watch out for those yellow buses. Keep them safe.

minutes away from me, Zach Williams, Salaf 90.5. How you doing, Mike? Hanging out with you on your Monday afternoon. It's hot day. It's 90 degrees. A little afternoon. It's already 90 degrees. Maybe some rain in the forecast. I know we had a heck of a day on Friday with the rowdiness with the weather on Friday. I don't think we're gonna get a repeat of that. But there may be some thunder showers, maybe some thunder boomers from time to time. Most likely, if we get anything like that, it'll be late afternoon. We'll keep an eye on the radar. Let you know about that. Low tonight, overnight low in the low 70s. That chance of showers diminishes in the evening and the overnight hours, and we will still have a threat of rain in your Tuesday, but kind of on the low side right now. 90 in Wilmington right now at Life 90.5. 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

Brand new song from Katie Nicole. I found Jesus. 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Keenan Auditorium, UNCW. Here's Ben Fuller bringing his Black Sheep tour to Wilmington.

0: believe it. 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

0: 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My walk with God is not always a mountaintop experience. There's times when I feel far from Him. What about you?
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1: When I feel myself drifting from God, what I need most is dedicated time to be alone with Him in prayer. 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

Give him praise. Give him praise, you bet. Psalm 116, verses 1 and 2 says, I love the Lord because he hears my voice and my prayer for mercy because he bends down to listen. I will pray as long as I have breath. In the

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Mike and Tyler on Live 90.5. How you doing? Mike Farrow hanging out with you on your Monday afternoon. Starting to see a little bit of showers popping up on on the old radar, kind of in the northern part of New Hanover County, north of Wilmington. Let's see, up around Castle Hayne. Look at us, some showers there. Also in the Hampstead area, too. So, yeah, going to be one of those days. Don't think it's going to be kind of a repeat of what we had on Friday, but there may be a shower or a thunder shower or two. Might be seeing some lightning and thunder with those showers later this afternoon. Overnight low tonight in the low 70s. Lower chance of rain, though, tonight. 90 degrees in Wilmington.

eloquence and angelic ecstasy, but don't love, I'm nothing but the creaking of a rusty gate. If I speak God's word with power, revealing all of his mysteries and making everything as plain as day, and if I have faith to say to a mountain, jump, and it jumps, but I don't love, I'm nothing. 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
1: Brand new song from Rachel Purcell. Her name is Rachel Purcell. New contemporary Christian artist called Keep Going on Life 90.5. No traffic issues to tell you about right now, but there will be traffic issues soon, if not right now. That makes sense because for a lot of the schools in the area, it's the first day of school, which means the first day of bus travel. Buses will be back out on the roads. Yeah, forgot about them, huh? If you don't have kids in school, you know, it's kind of out of sight, out of mind. Not top of mind, so you may not be thinking about having to encounter school buses on your drive about town. Now's the time to start thinking about that because they will be hitting the roads right about now. And then, of course, in the morning hours, too, with the school season back in...

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4: 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I'm Adam Holtz for Plugged In by Focus on the Family.

Meet Me in the Valley. It's Tasha Layton. On Life 90.5, and that will just about do it for me, Mike Farrell. Thank you for letting me hang out with you on your Monday playing all your favorite Christian songs. Jeff is next to do the same. Have yourself a great afternoon. See you tomorrow on the radio. God bless. I've been washed in the blood.

Life 90.5, John Reddick holding on, praise God, on a Monday afternoon. I am Jeff Lohman. That back-to-school season, it's underway here in southeastern North Carolina. We're also watching the radar this afternoon. I certainly hope we don't have another Friday afternoon like we did a few days ago when we had a tornado warning, you know, issued. I think it was around 4:30 or so Friday afternoon. But we do have some pop-up showers and thunderstorms that are really spanning across Brunswick County, even into Pender County at this hour. Some pretty heavy rainfall in some of those areas. Forecast pretty much says, okay, a shower, thunderstorm is possible this afternoon, otherwise partly sunny. And then tonight, partly cloudy, a chance of an early shower or a thunderstorm. Lows overnight tonight in the low 70s, and then for tomorrow, mostly sunny. Slight chance of a shower, maybe a thunderstorm tomorrow. Highs tomorrow in the upper 80s. Right now it's 89. 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

Ah, come and see what grace can do. It's Cochran and Company on a Monday. Back to school season. Here we go. I know it can be a lot. I get it. New schedules, new routines, homework activities, lunches, school supplies, appointments, all those things. And maybe you're trying to keep everybody else organized while you're barely keeping up yourself. So here's a quick reminder for you on this Monday afternoon. You were never meant to carry everything by yourself. Psalm 55 says, cast your cares on the Lord and he will sustain you. So give God the things that are too heavy for you. You don't have to solve everything today. Let him sustain you through this back-to-school season one day at a time. It's the latest for Chris Tomlin from Life 90.5.

0: 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They're going to be in concert with John Reddick in Myrtle Beach coming up September 26th. 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

Time, Big Daddy Weave. Back to school season. I can remember back to school so well. Hey, listen, if you're a parent, grandparent, I know back to school season can bring a lot of pressure. I mean, you want your kids, your grandkids, to succeed. You want them to make some good friends, make wise choices, and you want everything to be okay. I get that, but here's something that's also important. They don't need a perfect parent or grandparent. They need somebody who will continuously point them toward a perfect God. I cannot overemphasize enough how your prayers, your example, how they matter. The way you respond when things go wrong, that matters. You don't have to get everything right. Just keep showing them what it looks like to trust Jesus when life doesn't quite go according to plan. So your kids need a lot more than just a perfect parent or perfect grandparent. It's Passion from Life 90.5. I got the-

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Well, a good Monday afternoon. I am Jeff Lohman. We've got showers and thunderstorms all across southeastern North Carolina. Matter of fact, a pretty significant strong thunderstorm kind of making its way from like Brunswick County into New Henry County at this hour. And it's a very large mass of showers and thunderstorms and pockets of really, really heavy rainfall. So be on the lookout for that. No doubt this system's kind of moving to the east, northeast. But that's just one area. We've got another area that is impacting Pender County, little small outburst of showers and thunderstorms to something a little bit more significant that's running from like Holly Ridge north up into South Jacksonville, including North Topsail Beach at this hour. Also over in Duplin County, too, over in that area, affecting folks just west of Teachy and Wallace over near White Lake in Bladen County. So these are pretty significant. Nothing quite like we saw Friday afternoon, but this is our story, a chance of a shower and a thunderstorm this afternoon, even early tonight, then gradually becoming mostly clear overnight tonight with lows in the low 70s. And then for tomorrow, we've got sunshine, highs tomorrow near 90. And because of the rainfall, we're down to 83 degrees from Life 90.5.

Live 90.5, ain't no way, Jamie McDonald. Well, I am Jeff Lemon. A good Monday afternoon. Back to school season. Maybe you have spent the entire day making sure everybody else has what they need. I know. I've been there before. Make sure the kids are taken care of, the grandkids getting what they need. Calendar's already full, but somewhere along the way, perhaps you forgot about your own spiritual journey. And it's easy to get caught up in doing for other people and not realizing that you really have to take care of yourself, including spiritually. Jesus cares about the person behind all those responsibilities. So why not take a few minutes today and just be still with God? You don't have to accomplish anything in His presence. Sometimes you simply just need to remember, hey, before you're a parent or grandparent, employee, caregiver, provider, whatever, you are God's beloved child. So don't forget to take care of you when it comes to your own spiritual walk and your spiritual journey. This latest from Megan Woods.

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You know, maybe the hardest part of back to school is not the schedule. 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To me, that is so hard. So tough. Anxiety, loneliness, learning challenges, friendships, confidence. And as a parent or grandparent, I mean, I know you wish you could fix all that stuff. Sometimes you can, sometimes you can't. But what you can do always is pray. You can pray, you can listen, you can remind them that they are loved, and you can place them in God's hands. 1 Peter chapter 5, a reminder to cast all of our anxiety on Him because He cares. He cares about you. He cares about us. And that applies to the anxiety that you're carrying for somebody that you love too, perhaps your child or your grandchild. God cares about them even more than you do.

0: 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Music
1: news. Doe has a new song out called You Will Have It All, and it's the final preview of her upcoming third album, Shiloh, arriving August 28th. It's a worship song about slowing down, being still, and making room for Jesus in the middle of everyday life. Doe says it was inspired by Psalm 27 and the reminder that God doesn't just want to be part of our lives. He deserves all of us. The song follows Know Your Name, To You, featuring Joel Barnes, and High Praise, giving us another taste of what's coming on Shiloh. Shiloh will be the next chapter for the 8-time Grammy nominee following her 2025 Grammy-winning album, Heart of a Human, which won Best Contemporary Christian Music Album. Doe has made a name for herself by blending contemporary Christian and gospel music with powerful vocals and her own distinctive style. You Will Have It All is out now, and Doe's new album, Shiloh, arrives August 28th. Mark your calendar. I'm Rachel James with Music News.
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early November. They're going to be awesome. Big Daddy Weave, Caleb and John, Carly and Taylor. Odell Williamson Auditorium in Bolivia. That's November 5th. And then John Foreman and Switchfoot come cross country from San Diego to Wilmington at the Greenfield Lake Amphitheater on November 7th. 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God.

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Live 90.5, Tarn Wells and Breathe on It, Monday afternoon. Kind of watching the radar. A lot of the heavy shower and thunderstorm activity we were experiencing earlier has kind of moved offshore, although there are places along the shoreline there in Pender County around North Topsail Beach. Still getting some rainfall, some pop-up showers across Pender County. Still a pretty heavy thunderstorm just south of Elizabethtown. We got rain all the way up into Duplin County, Onslow counties this afternoon. That is pretty much our forecast. Chance of a shower, thunderstorm this afternoon, early tonight, then gradually becoming clear overnight tonight with lows in the low 70s and sunshine tomorrow, highs tomorrow near 90. Right now, 79 degrees from Life 90.5.

Live 90.5, Josiah Queen and Demons. If your Monday afternoon currently sounds like backpacks hitting the floor, phones ringing, homework questions, dinner plans, somebody asking, where are my shoes? No worries. You're not alone. God is there with you. We sometimes imagine that God's presence is found only in quiet moments. But here's the good news. God's presence is also in the chaos of your family life as well. Colossians 3:17 says, whatever you do, whether in word or deed, do it all in the name of the Lord Jesus. So even in the ordinary, even in the messy parts of your day, they can become opportunities to reflect Jesus. So there is God in the chaos, even with this back-to-school season. It's the latest for Andrew Ripp.

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0: You know, if you're wondering about your purpose today, maybe you're looking for something huge, something big. But at least from my experience, purpose doesn't always look like a career change or even some dramatic calling. 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You're just there listening. Sometimes it's encouraging a discouraged grandchild. Sometimes it's loving on your spouse when you yourself are so exhausted you love anyway. Sometimes it's simply being faithful in the place that God has put you. So don't overlook the eternal significance of what I would call ordinary love. God can use everyday life in ways that you'll never fully see. 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

Lock 90.5, Drive at 5 on a Monday. I am Jeff Lohman watching the radar this afternoon. Boy, we've got some heavy showers and thunderstorms in the Pender County area around Watha and Burgaw at this hour. Also, a pretty strong cell over really between Lake Waccamaw and Whiteville. Also, a little cell around White Lake at this hour. Just some pop-up showers. Most of the heavier activity that we saw earlier today has moved offshore, and what we're seeing is it's moving kind of to the east and northeast, and I think it will probably, according to the forecast, continue until early night and then gradually becoming clear overnight tonight with lows in the low 70s and then sunshine for tomorrow. Highs tomorrow near 90. Right now, we're at 81 degrees. Drive at 5 on a Monday with the Newsboys from Life 90.5.

Jesus over everything. It's Danny Gokey, Drive at 5 on a Monday. Back to school today. I hope everything went well. You know, this season, this back to school season, it can be a lot. I mean, it really can be a lot. You're talking new schedules, new routines. You add homework activities, lunches, school supplies, soccer practice, appointments. Oh, it can be kind of tough. I know that. And maybe you're trying to keep everything organized and you're doing your absolute best, but you feel like you're barely keeping it together. Well, here's a reminder for you. You were never meant to carry everything by yourself. I love the words of Psalm 55 that says, cast your cares on the Lord and he will sustain you. So here's the news today. Give God the things that are too heavy for you. This is a busy, busy time of year for a lot of people, and you don't have to solve everything today. Let God sustain you through this season, one day at a time.

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Drive at 5 on a Monday, back to school season. Hey, if you are a parent, maybe a grandparent, then I know this season can bring a lot of pressure. I know that. I mean, you want your kids, your grandkids to be successful. You want them to make friends and make wise choices, and you want them to be okay. But here's something that's also incredibly important. They also need not a perfect parent or grandparent. They need somebody who's going to point them toward a perfect God. That is so, so important. Your prayers matter. Your example matters. The way you respond to them when things do not go right, that matters. And you don't have to get it all right. Just keep showing them what it looks like to trust Jesus when life doesn't quite go according to plan. So keep in mind today, your kids need more than just a perfect parent or grandparent. They need somebody pointing them towards Jesus.

0: Jesus is unchangeable. He's constant and steady. Just like an anchor steadies a boat during the storm, Jesus steadies our souls during the storms of life.
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0: When life is hard, we don't need to worry about what might happen. Instead, we need to choose to trust in Jesus. We can pray with confidence, knowing He hears our prayers. Jesus loves us, and He has a good plan for our lives. My friend, the storms of life will be a part of your story and mine, but we can face those storms with courage because of Jesus. Hebrews 6:19 says, "We have this hope as an anchor for the soul, firm and secure." Jesus is our hope. He's our Savior. He's our anchor in the storm.
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at Mars. It's going to be all right on Life 90.5. Hannah with you here on your Monday. Look at our weather forecast. Chances of rain overnight tonight, and they do start to dissipate by tomorrow. 71 for our low. Tomorrow expected to reach a high just under 90 degrees. Thankfully, tomorrow evening will feel much like tonight, but with clear conditions. By your Wednesday, slight chance of showers and thunderstorms, and again, that high just under 90.

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Jamie McDonald, Desperate on Life 90.5. Maybe there was a time that you faced a problem that you were desperate for help because it felt too big for you to handle. Well, as we look at Isaiah chapters 37 through 39, and we're going to hop over to Psalm chapter 76 today, we hear about King Hezekiah. He receives a really frightening message from the powerful Assyrian army, and instead of trying to solve everything himself, he does the right thing. He takes the message and he prays to God. He tells God exactly what's happening, and he asks for help. And God answers that prayer, showing him that He is more powerful than any army or any problem. And Jerusalem, well, it's protected. And the people learn that their security comes from God, not from their own strength. The very next chapter, King Hezekiah, he gets really, really sick. And once again, he goes to God in prayer and God hears him. But then he makes a really poor choice. And he shows off everything he has, all of his material possessions, to some of his visitors. And he's kind of forgotten in this moment that being humble matters. And, well, he needs to be reminded to stay humble and to give the credit for all he has back to God. So as we jump over to the book of Psalm today, kids, chapter 76, it celebrates God's incredible power. And it reminds us that God is stronger than every enemy in every situation. So when life feels bigger than you, take it to God, because God will always be bigger than anything that you face.

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1: 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A city that is built on a hill cannot be hidden. Matthew 5:14.
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life-changing music, Life 90.5. That's Cochran and Company here on your Monday evening. Taking a look at our forecast, this is Hannah with you. We are expected to see a slight chance of some showers as they could kind of pop up around our area tonight. But by tomorrow, those chances decrease even further. And by tomorrow evening, looking like things will be clearing up officially. So that's pretty good. Temperature-wise, today we reached right around 90 degrees. Expect the same for tomorrow's high. And both tonight and tomorrow night, actually pretty comfortable for once, down to 71. Hands up!

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0: believe it. On the night you're falling all to pieces, you can bring your lonely heart to Jesus. What if I told you that I believe it?
1: Freaking in country, what if I told you on Life 90.5? Well, I think you would believe me if I told you that for me, at least, escaping to the cool mountain air and being able to get away from all of the chaos and the distractions here at home can bring a new sense of refreshment, at least into my life. Maybe you're someone who prefers the beach and getting your toes in the sand. But this weekend, my little girl and I, we were able to go stay at a guest house that some family has. And there was one night on Saturday evening where one side of the sky was illuminated by the moonlight and there were some clouds that were just like glowing. But then in addition to that moonlight, there was cloud to cloud lightning. But then the other half of the sky was completely clear and there were so many stars that we could have never counted them all. We saw the Big Dipper, the Little Dipper, and we were like, what is that? And I broke out my app that tells me what different things are in the sky. And it was Venus just over the horizon, but it was glowing like the brightest star in the sky. It was so cool how it was reflecting that light. And there's just nothing quite like it to me. Being able to look up and think about how God created every bit of it. Every single star that we saw, how he created just these amazing galaxies, how he created planets beyond what we can even fathom. And I thought that was just so cool. Every time I get to experience that, it's a new sense of awe and wonder because he created this immense expanse. And then he created us. In the most intricate and delicate ways, he knows every single neuron in our brains and how they connect with one another. But then he also created these huge, giant planets, these things that we can never begin to fathom in our own minds. He made every bit of it at the sound of his voice. God.

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0: In the movie The Breadwinner, now on video, comedian Nate Bargatze plays Nate Wilcox. He's a successful car salesman who becomes a stay-at-home dad when his wife's invention lands around the TV show Shark Tank. Nate feels like they've got the whole work-life balance thing nailed. He works and Katie takes care of that life balance stuff. How hard could taking care of three girls be? Nate learns what multitasking moms everywhere know so well. Managing a family is hard work. Some misuses of God's name show up, but for the most part, this is a sweet PG film moms and dads will relate to. 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I'm Adam Holtz for Plugged In by Focus on the Family.

are grateful for listeners and supporters like Rachel out of Southport. She said that she gives to Life 90.5 because she wanted to be a part of reaching people in our area. And maybe you're like Rachel. Maybe you want to spread the love and the name of Jesus, and you're like, how do I even begin to do that? I don't know any platform I can stand on. I don't know anyone that I can be in front of and sharing his message. Well, number one, you can do it in your everyday life. You can do it in every interaction, whether it's the grocery store, the drive-through person, whatever it is that you are doing through your day. Dabble a little bit of Jesus out there at the same time. But you can also do it by giving to Life 90.5 like Rachel does. So thank you so much for your support of this hour of music. And just a little side note, if you ever do want to give and it's not quite fundraising time or whatever, you can always visit us online at supportliferadio.com. Hey,